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Ditto the Banks, the Ones and Twos, playing the best of hip-hop and R&B, and top 40 and reggaeton. 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Tocando lo mejor de música latina, playing the best of Latin music. 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Every single week, we get more and more people, different vibes. But it's always a good time. The drinks is amazing. You already know the Tony Banks and Ones and Twos playing what you like. But this weekend's gonna be special. So make sure you be safe out there. And if you will, you know, in the area, if you're in the area, swing through, you know. We on 44th in Kalamazoo. The special sports bar. For more information, you can look at my Facebook, Instagram, Snapchat, TikTok, DJ Tony Banks. 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What you doing with your life, man? 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